How to make good house music. First, the kick. Nah, a little bit faster. Yeah, just like that. Let me introduce myself. My name is Scotty. I'm here to make you move. Hope you're ready for the house lesson. Start with the clap.

common housefly, as its name implies, plagues the households of mankind around the world. It cannot bite or sting, but its physical structure and feeding habits make it a carrier of disease and death. It spreads the organisms that cause typhoid fever, dysentery, tuberculosis, leprosy, hookworm, cholera, diarrhea, anthrax, gangrene, and numerous other painful diseases and parasites that inflict suffering and death.

Toto Chumel. In your world, in front. In quick. Senka. Kiawa. In quick, Aoyak. In Tlimist. Aso Kitlaya. Tochin in Metz. In Chok. Ninok Lamati. Nigmati. Nik. Ilamik. Nitlakokoya. In. Yowal. Nepant. In Tlimist. Nichok. Nignot Lamati. Nigmati. Nehua. Tosh. Nehua Tmetzli. Nehua. Yowal Nepantli.

Το τότσι μου μέλης. In your world in front, in quick. Senka, kiawa. In quick aoyak, in climis, aso kitlaya. Tochi nin metz, in chok, ninok lamati. 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
1: 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One.

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I flooded with the demon, but the feeling lives strong. 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I start to feel the connection.

Eyes cold underwater, my reflection has risen. I raise the conversation, your presence is a mystery driven by faith and registered beliefs. Would we be sinning if we knew that God deceives? The answer incomplete, every thought to receive, every action on repeat, every penny that I seek, for every crumb that I eat, every change is a habit that I tweak, but I still fall short when I tumble as I speak.

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Wangore Pui Rasa Kakan Pike Mano Tuai Koyo Banyu Seng Sumang Kadang Pancen Ralanca Amargo Kno Pase Kadang Lancar Mergo Banjir Netelos Koyo Minggir Sing penting ojo khawatir Lan ojo melintir Ayo makaryo boleh mening.

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1: 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They know what's
0: file.
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Guns, bring them. Tanks, bring them. 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

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You're all over.

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They come at them funeral.

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It's gonna hurt for a little while, but I can understand it. But before you walk out that door,

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I put that on crib. What you gonna bring to the table, cuz? I'm a crib, like. That's it. 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I'm a crib, like. Fuck up out of here.

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One drink, one pill, I'm kidding, I'm thrilled. One drink, one pill, I'm kidding, I'm thrilled. One drink, one pill, I'm kidding, I'm thrilled. One drink, one pill, I'm kidding, I'm thrilled. One drink, one pill, I'm kidding, I'm thrilled. One drink, one pill, I'm kidding, I'm thrilled. One drink, one pill, I'm kidding, I'm thrilled. One drink, one pill, I'm kidding, I'm thrilled. One drink, one pill, I'm kidding, I'm thrilled. One drink, one pill, I'm kidding, I'm thrilled. One drink, one pill, I'm kidding, I'm thrilled. One drink, one pill, I'm kidding, I'm thrilled. One drink, one pill, I'm kidding, I'm thrilled. One drink, one pill, I'm kidding, I'm thrilled. One drink, one pill, I'm kidding, I'm thrilled. One drink, one pill, I'm kidding, I'm thrilled. One drink, one pill, I'm kidding, I

still awesome. Yeah, this is awesome. Yeah, already awesome. Come on, everything is. Everything.